Jamie McDonald, Ain't No Way. Ooh, that's such a powerful, needed reminder, right? There ain't no way, ain't no how. Your God is going to fail you now.

0: good. Matthew West with Good on WBTL. I'm Wheeze. I want to share a text I got from a good friend. Lisa, she was encouraging me. She read this devotional. And so she sent a picture of the book of the devotional and the different pages. Said, I think this is for you. And it was so good. I just want to read a little bit. So I want to encourage you, if you have read a good devotion, text it to a friend that needs to hear it, because you just might be the encouragement that they're needing. And this is from a book she shared with me, In the Hands of a Fiercely Tender God. Ooh, I love that title. And it says this, one of the things I love about Christ is that he doesn't ask us to pretend we're not in the furnace. Instead, he joins us there. He knows it's blazing hot and oppressive and terrifying. And he wants to be with us in it. Isaiah 43 verse 2 says, when you pass through the waters, I will be with you, and the rivers will not overwhelm you. When you walk through the fire, you will not be scorched, and the flame will not burn you. Goes on to say, it may be difficult to look past the flood and the flame and today and to get a clear view of Jesus, but he understands. He's tender to our weakness and our weariness. He meets us right there, and he won't leave you alone in your pain. Look, here is Jesus walking with you in the fire, and his presence will change everything.
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5: The clear skies for tonight, very comfortable with lows in the low and middle 60s. Friday is sunny and nice, pretty similar to what we had today. Find highs between 78 and 84, but it does look like a few rain showers could pop into the picture again on Saturday. For WBGL, I'm meteorologist Kevin Lighty.

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0: Have you ever been praying with a friend? You're praying for them and maybe you get a picture and it feels like out of the blue. It just doesn't make sense. That happens to me sometimes. I would encourage you to share that picture because sometimes that's God speaking to you and you don't even know what that picture could do for that friend. Could really encourage them. It's Ben Fuller and Carrie Underwood. If it was up to me, a WBGL. I'm Wheeze, and I was praying with some friends this week. We do a weekly prayer, early morning prayer time, and I was praying for my friend, and I just saw this picture, and it was of a carjack, and I just shared it, and then the Lord started giving me Bible verses for her, and it really spoke to me, and it really spoke to my friend. I'm like, oh, you know how a carjack will lift the car up so you can do what you need to do safely, change the tire. It bears the weight, carries the burden. Maybe you needed that picture too, that God is lifting it. He's lifting that burden so that you can bear the weight and do whatever you need to do. And I feel like it's rest. Like Matthew 11, 28 to 30 says, then Jesus said, come to me, all you who are weary and carry heavy burdens, and I will give you rest. Take my yoke upon you. Let me teach you, because I am humble and gentle at heart, and you will find rest for your souls. For my yoke is easy to bear, and the burden I give you is light.
1: And when you change what you think about, you're changing what your brain is structurally for the purpose of helping you. And that's exactly the same kind of thing as I do with surgery.
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1: So this idea of self-brain surgery is you can change what your life looks like by changing how you think about things. 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So can I make it legacy? Can I think of some way to make his loss a gain for us, for not for us personally, but to help other people through it? Can I turn it into some purpose? And so then my life became about, like, how do I use this to help somebody find the footing that I was trying so desperately to find? How can I find scripture that reinforces this idea that my brain can change if I change my thinking? And that's really when it began to heal for me, Jim.
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0: 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I'm Wheeze, and tonight I want to say a huge thank you to today's WBCL Day partners, Jad and Sarah Mason of Tennessee, and Ty and Nicole Mason of Oklahoma. 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
6: Mostly clear skies for tonight. Very comfortable with lows in the low and middle 60s. Friday is sunny and nice, pretty similar to what we had today. Find highs between 78 and 84. But it does look like a few rain showers could pop into the picture again on Saturday. For WBGL, I'm meteorologist Kevin Leidy.

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0: God, I need an Acts 2 rushing wind. Something's got to come alive again. Breathe on it. How I love that prayer from Torrin Wells on WBTL. It's Mercy Me with Make It Well.
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0: Caleb and John with Finished on WBGL. I'm Wheeze. God's not finished with you yet. It's not just a song. It's the truth. I don't know if you're looking for some fun free plans of things you can do with the family. How about a concert, a free concert at the Mahomet Music Festival, Saturday, August 29th, 11 a.m. in Mahomet, Illinois. The artist is Riley Clemens. She sings songs you've heard on WBGL like For the Good, Fighting For Me, Loved By You, and so many other great songs. I just always have enjoyed Riley. And you get to see her for free. For free. Again, that's Saturday, August 29th, 11 a.m. in Mahomet, Illinois. And it's called the Mahomet Music Festival. 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
4: Mostly clear skies for tonight. Very comfortable with lows in the low and middle 60s. Friday is sunny and nice, pretty similar to what we had today. Find highs between 78 and 84, but it does look like a few rain showers could pop into the picture again on Saturday. For WBGL, I'm meteorologist Kevin Lighty.

I speak Jesus. I say that again. I speak Jesus. I'm Wheeze. And I hope your Friday Eve, that's what I like to call Thursday. Hope it's going well tonight. It's Matt Maher with his latest. And I love the title of this song because with God, it's true. It's going to be all right.

0: Ever had those moments where the pain just feels high, almost completely overwhelming? Oh, I've been there, friends. We the Kingdom, rescue me on WBGL. I'm Wheeze, and those are the moments God does rescue you. He really does. And if that's you and you're like, I need that reminder. Oh, I need those reminders so much. I want to share some Bible verses with you, reminding you and I of the truth about who God is, that he is your rescue. Psalm 91, starting at verse 14, it says, the Lord says, I will rescue those who love me. I will protect those who trust in my name. When they call on me, I will answer. I will be with them in trouble. I will rescue, there's that word again, and honor them. And I will reward them with a long life and give them my salvation. And I love that 2 Peter 2:9 says this. So you see, the Lord knows how to rescue godly people from their trials. He knows how to rescue you. Lord, thank you. Thank you that you are our rescue.
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1: Michael Boggs, song is called Safe, a WBCL. I'm Wheeze, and tonight I want to say a big thank you to today's WBCL day partners, Jad and Sarah Mason of Tennessee, and Ty and Nicole Mason of Oklahoma. 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Jad, Sarah, Ty, and Nicole are grateful for their parents' love and godly example. 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
7: Mostly clear skies for tonight. Very comfortable with lows in the low and middle 60s. Friday is sunny and nice, pretty similar to what we had today. Find highs between 78 and 84. But it does look like a few rain showers could pop into the picture again on Saturday. For WBGL, I'm meteorologist Kevin Lighty.

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There's been so many-

0: If you've ever struggled with anxiety, you know it can be debilitating. It's Peter Burton. Where would I be on WBTL? I'm Wheeze, and I was thinking about that. Not because I've struggled with anxiety and still do, but Peter Burton struggles with anxiety. In fact, he shares all about it on the Unfolding podcast, and you can listen to that wherever you get your podcast or right on our website at WBTL.org. And he said something on Instagram that I think is so helpful. He said, you can't be grateful and anxious at the same time. And he said, send this to someone who needs this reminder today. And I was experiencing a lot of anxiety this week. And I read that and I thought, wow, yes, Lord. So I just found myself trying to be thankful. And then it just comes natural when you start being grateful. And you're right, anxiety, he's right. I mean, anxiety can leave you. And it was so good. And maybe that's you. And I wanted to share a Bible verse that I read even this morning. It's John 14:27. And it says this, I'm leaving you with a gift, peace of mind and heart. And the peace I give is a gift the world cannot give. So don't be troubled or afraid.
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5: Mostly clear skies for tonight. Very comfortable with lows in the low and middle 60s. Friday is sunny and nice, pretty similar to what we had today. Find highs between 78 and 84. But it does look like a few rain showers could pop into the picture again on Saturday. For WBGL, I'm meteorologist Kevin Lighty.

Passion and Christian Stanfill, just that good on WBGL. I love so much this next song, especially when you're going through a difficult time. Here's some of the words. I'm calling the angels down. I'm storming the gates of hell. Tell the devil he don't own my soul. I'm taking back what the enemy stole. Fear's got

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0: Cochran and Company on WBGL. I'm Wheeze. You know, there are times it's hard to tell what's real on social media and what is AI generated, right? I came across this video that had gone viral a few years ago, but it was new to me. And it was this cat. And there was a whole orchestra, and the cat was at the piano playing like beautiful music. It kind of just tapping at the pedals or putting the head on the keys and putting her head on the keys. I'm like, is that real? I looked it up. Sure is. Nora the piano cat actually played with the concert orchestra. Nora passed away in 2024, but has a whole social media. I've never seen anything like it. I'm going to put a video so you can see what I'm talking about right on the WBGL Evenings Facebook page. But who knew? Who knows? Maybe your pet, your dog, or your cat could be a great musician. See, Nora the cat, she lived in a home with really good piano players. She was watching. So maybe your dog or your cat, they're watching. And you don't even know it, but they're really talented.
1: 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Hi, I'm Chuck Bentley with the Crown Money Minute and WBGL. Have you ever ignored bills, bank statements, or credit card balances because you were afraid of what you'd find? 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Ignoring debt doesn't make it disappear. Avoiding a budget can't increase income. Pretending that a spending problem doesn't exist only allows it to grow. We can't improve what we don't measure. We can't solve problems we refuse to acknowledge. 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Faithful stewardship is trusting the Lord enough to face the truth and to take action to deal with the challenge head on. 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

0: Lucille Wickham, Homesick for Heaven on WBCL. I'm Wheeze, and tonight I want to say a big thank you to today's WBCL day partners, Jad and Sarah Mason of Tennessee and Ty and Nicole Mason of Oklahoma. 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Jad, Sarah, Ty, and Nicole are grateful for their parents' love and godly example. Well, happy anniversary to you, Wes and Carol. 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
7: The clear skies for tonight. Very comfortable with lows in the low and middle 60s. Friday is sunny and nice, pretty similar to what we had today. Find highs between 78 and 84. But it does look like a few rain showers could pop into the picture again on Saturday. For WBGL, I'm meteorologist Kevin Lighty.

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0: perfectly.
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0: Holly Brand, I know somebody on WBGL. I'm Wheeze. Sometimes, a lot of times, right? Don't you and I need that reminder that God is in control? And I love what my friend Don texted. He texted me this. You relax on a bus, not knowing the driver. You relax on a plane, not knowing the pilot. Why not relax in life, knowing God is in control? Don, that is so good. It really spoke to me. And it's true. Maybe you're going through something where like, God, I don't know what the outcome's going to be. I don't know what's happening. And I don't know about you, but I can just start to go, oh, this is going to happen. And this is going to, and I've already gotten 20 steps ahead and sometimes gone to the worst case scenario. And I love what Don shared. You have to stop and say, wait, God is in control. And I found this Bible verse that is just such a great reminder about that. Joshua 1:9, this is my command. Be strong and courageous. Do not be afraid or discouraged. For the Lord your God is with you wherever you go.
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7: Mostly clear skies for tonight. Very comfortable with lows in the low and middle 60s. Friday is sunny and nice, pretty similar to what we had today. Find highs between 78 and 84. But it does look like a few rain showers could pop into the picture again on Saturday. For WBGL, I'm meteorologist Kevin Lighty.

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It's Ellie Holcomb, wherever I

0: It's never too late to live out a dream. It's Crowder with Still on WBGL. I'm Wheeze. I was thinking about that. I don't know about you, but there's dreams that I've had that I've said, that's never going to happen. I've limited maybe, it's just been too many years or, you know, whatever the reason is. I've noticed that I will disqualify myself. Maybe you do that too. Well, I was reading this article, and I'll share it on the WBGL Evenings Facebook page, crosswalk.com. And it was about this pastor. His name's Justin Buzzard. And he's a pastor out of a church in California. He is in his 40s. And he played football when he was in high school and some college football. But he really wanted to go back and play it. So you know what he did? He went and he tried out to get on this college football team, San Jose College Jaguars, and he made the team. And I love that he's trying to, this pastor, which also is going to be, what a great outreach. The pastor responded to the players, hey, don't go easy on me. And I love that. And the pastor, Justin, said he's praying big, specific prayers such as God protect me from injury and so on. And I love that the coach said, we like that he's doing this because he's been on the other side. And when I talk to these young guys about all the time about not having regrets and leaving things undone, now Justin is coming back. So yeah, maybe you've had a dream delayed. Ask the Lord about it. And ask him to guide you.
1: And when you change what you think about, you're changing what your brain is structurally for the purpose of helping you. And that's exactly the same kind of thing as I do with surgery.
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1: So this idea of self-brain surgery is you can change what your life looks like by changing how you think about things. 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So can I make it legacy? Can I think of some way to make his loss a gain for us, for not for us personally, but to help other people through it? Can I turn it into some purpose? And so then my life became about, like, how do I use this to help somebody find the footing that I was trying so desperately to find? How can I find scripture that reinforces this idea that my brain can change if I change my thinking? And that's really when it began to heal for me, Jim.
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0: You can tell those demons to run and hide. It's Josiah Queen on WBTL on Wheeze. And you can do that with this verse from the Bible, James 4:7. Submit to God. Resist the devil. And he will flee from you. Amen to that. Big thank you to today's WBTL day partners, Jad and Sarah Mason of Tennessee and Ty and Nicole Mason of Oklahoma. 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Jad, Sarah, and Ty and Nicole are grateful for their parents' love and godly example. Happy anniversary, Wes and Carol, and thank you so much to you, the Mason families, for your generous gift to listener-supported WBTL.
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4: Mostly clear skies for tonight. Very comfortable with lows in the low and middle 60s. Friday is sunny and nice, pretty similar to what we had today. Find highs between 78 and 84. But it does look like a few rain showers could pop into the picture again on Saturday.

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1: Do you have a list of regrets? 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

0: Ain't no way, ain't no how God's going to fail you now. He's not. It's Jamie McDonald and WBGL. I'm Wheeze, and I recently got to sit down with Jamie, and we had this great conversation, and I hope to share that video with you at some point on the WBGL Facebook page. But I asked Jamie, because she did experience a dream delayed, what advice would she have for you if that's you?
1: You know, the first thing that comes to mind is, you know, while you are waiting on whatever the dream is, just asking the Lord how he wants to use you now. And even in small ways, because I think, you know, the Bible says, like, he who is faithful with a little can be trusted with much more. And so it's really just a practical thing. I mean, when I was a waitress for over a decade, obviously that wasn't my dream. But every day I'd drive to work, and, you know, life was not easy then. I was also trying to do music on the side. So I'd work 6 nights a week as a waitress, wake up in the mornings and try to be creative and find a way to play a song somewhere, or, you know, just different ways to try to make sure I was still pursuing my actual dream. But I would pray on the way to work, and I just said, God, you know, I'm here every single day. So in case you come back a week from now, like, how can I be set up in a place in my life where I know you will say, well done, good and faithful servant? Because I don't want to be waiting for something else to happen and not be useful where I am for his kingdom. Because, I mean, in the end, it's about being ambassadors for Christ and being a light wherever we are. And in that restaurant, there was a lot of darkness and there was a lot of people that needed the Lord. And so I just asked him to use me every day. And suddenly my workplace became my mission field.
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5: The clear skies for tonight, very comfortable with lows in the low and middle 60s. Friday is sunny and nice, pretty similar to what we had today. Find highs between 78 and 84. It does look like a few rain showers could pop into the picture again on Saturday. For WBGL, I'm meteorologist Kevin Lighty.

Matthew West with Good on WBGL. I'm Weez. If you're needing prayer tonight, well, you can share your need. So friends, you don't even know, the side of heaven can be praying for you. You can do that on our prayer center at WBGL.org. In the

0: God's passion with the Lord will provide on WBGL. I'm Wheeze, and maybe this is a time of night where you're trying to go to sleep, but sleep is not coming to you for whatever reason. If that's you, I put this together just for you. Sometimes sleep doesn't come and it can be really difficult. I know I went through a time of insomnia, so I want to help you get the sleep you need. So you'll be hearing different friends praying for you, a segment I like to call
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0: My friend Pam Peoples used to work at WBGL, and I love praying with Pam. So I asked Pam to pray for you.
2: When I was a little girl, I hid from shadows like most little kids do, and my daddy would come into my room and remind me of Psalm 91. And it simply says this: whoever dwells in the shelter of the Most High will rest in the shadow of the Almighty. And I will say of the Lord, He is my refuge and my fortress, my God in whom I trust. Lord, I pray that who you are would come to mind. And I think of the scripture that says, he who has his mind on Christ has perfect peace. So I pray that we could put our mind on you, on your goodness and your provision, on your safety and protection, the fact that you're a shield and a provider, and we can lay all our worries to rest, literally putting them to rest at your feet. And as we do that, I pray that there would be a sense of peace that pulls up over us from our feet to our head. And we are reminded that God is good and we can rest in your loving hands. Amen.
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0: Amen.
1: Micah Tyler on WBTL. I'm Wheeze. It's been so great to spend your Thursday evening with you. 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
4: The clear skies for tonight, very comfortable with lows in the low and middle 60s. Friday is sunny and nice, pretty similar to what we had today. Find highs between 78 and 84, but it does look like a few rain showers could pop into the picture again on Saturday. For WBGL, I'm meteorologist Kevin Lighty.

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He knows you and loves you. He's closer than you think. 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

You don't want to wish time away, especially the older you get, the faster it's going anyway. It's just, you do appreciate when Friday rolls around. It's like the friend you don't get to see nearly enough, but you will take all the time you do get with them. Welcome to it with WBGL.

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0: Starting the day with what God has to say, your WBGL verse of the day. We are from God. Anyone who knows God listens to us. Anyone who is not from God does not listen to us. For this we know, the spirit of truth and the spirit of deception. God, we come to you and thank you that we can be from you when we know you. We know we are from you. And because of that, we are called to live for you, to live with you, and to listen to you. When we don't do what you want us to do, we're not living the way you've called us to. At the start of a new day, Father, would you help us to live with you, to listen to you, and then to follow through in the things that you've asked us to do so that we would not be deceived, we would not be led astray by lesser things, by the enemy of the best things. Thank you for your word that guides us. Thank you for your presence. In Jesus' name. Amen.
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0: Can't handle the cuteness on WBGL. There's a little girl sitting at the dinner table with her hands folded, eyes closed, and a full plate of food getting cold in front of her. Think mac and cheese with carrot sticks on the side. She's in no hurry because she is busy talking to Jesus. Oh my. Her mom shared the sweetest video of her praying before dinner. And this isn't one of those quick, thank you for the food. Amen. She's thanking Jesus for the food and anyone and everyone else she can think of. Moms, dads, brothers, sisters, grandmas, teachers, cheerleaders, cats, dogs. Her mom says her daughter just gets so excited to pray and talk to Jesus before meals. And I can't handle the cuteness. And I love the reminder, as grownups, we got so much to do. We're on to the next thing, asking God to help us with that. And this little girl is savoring what he's already done.
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I'd run out of numbers before I could thank you for it.

0: 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It's funny how sometimes the person you expect to teach winds up being the one to teach you, Kim.
1: Parenting provided a mirror for me to realize how negative my self-talk was. I was really hard on myself, but I don't want my child to be that way. And so I've built in a habit for him where we talk about who he is, who God made him to be every morning. And it's as simple as this. I just say to him that he is somebody that people like to be around, that he has been made to be smart and creative and fun and strong. And there's a lot of days where, sure, he needs to hear it, but I'm the one that needs to hear it too.
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0: Mrs. George was a neighbor of mine. She was a kindergarten teacher, and she would give me rides to school every now and again and have me over for dinner and playtime. And I loved her so much. You must have had a Mrs. George in your life too, a teacher, a grown-up, someone who encouraged you and believed in you. And one of the ways you can help pay their kindness forward is to be part of a WBGL Kindness Club. 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We'd love to send you a free kit with fun things like stickers, cards, candy. 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

0: I'm praying for you that today would be a day of breakthrough. Anything that is holding you back, I pray that God would give you the strength to keep walking, to keep drawing closer to Him, to keep trusting Him to help you with that hard thing. That first step, your hard thing, which maybe it's not as hard as you thought, could be beginning a relationship with God. It's not about being perfect, but about trusting that He is, that He has already taken the steps to come to you through His Son, Jesus. You can know more about Him and experience His gift of love, that He loves you right now, right here, right where you're at. 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
1: Sing it louder. 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

0: Faith sometimes feels like you're playing a game of tug of war, where you give that thing or things over to God and say, I'm going to trust you. I'm not going to worry about it anymore. It does me no good. And then minutes or seconds later, you're yanking on it. I'm yanking on it again, thinking, I've got to control it. I've got to know how it's all going to work out. And then I get exhausted. And so then I'm back to giving it to God. And Lord, I can't be the only one. I pray, because your word says, don't worry about anything, but instead pray about everything. When we're worried, we can't experience your peace. When we trust you with our burdens, you replace them with peace and with the assurance you've got it all under control. And that is such a gift. Lord, you're so big and so equipped to handle all the things that we're not. Thank you that you want to lighten our load and take these things from us. In Jesus' name, amen.
1: 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Hi, I'm Chuck Bentley with the Crown Money Minute and WBGL. In 2 Kings 7, the city of Samaria was in a famine. Food was scarce, hope was gone, and people were desperate. Meanwhile, four lepers sat outside the city gates. They decided to go to the enemy camp. God miraculously caused the invading army to flee, leaving behind their food, silver, gold, clothing, and supplies. The lepers were surrounded by abundance. At first they ate, collected the valuables, and hid treasure for themselves. 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This is a day of good news, and we're keeping it to ourselves." 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

0: It's a lot of pressure to put on yourself when you feel like summer is winding down and there's still so much that you want to do. I say, here's to doing what you can do. Resting, recharging, recentering, and all of that can happen next Saturday morning at the Mahomet Music Festival with Riley Clemens. 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

You may feel too broken, too messed up, too far gone. 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

0: Can't handle the cuteness on WBGL. There's a little girl sitting at the dinner table with her hands folded, eyes closed, and a full plate of food getting cold in front of her. Think mac and cheese with carrot sticks on the side. She's in no hurry because she is busy talking to Jesus. Oh my. Her mom shared the sweetest video of her praying before dinner. And this isn't one of those quick, thank you for the food. Amen. She's thanking Jesus for the food and anyone and everyone else she can think of. Moms, dads, brothers, sisters, grandmas, teachers, cheerleaders, cats, dogs. Her mom says her daughter just gets so excited to pray and talk to Jesus before meals. And I can't handle the cuteness. And I love the reminder, as grownups, we got so much to do. We're on to the next thing, asking God to help us with that. And this little girl is savoring what he's already done.
1: I am convinced that the root cause of virtually every problem that every human has is lack of identity in Jesus. I really, really believe that. And so there are two basic types of identity.
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1: The first is basic identity. You are a child created in the image of God. 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

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I need a peace that only heaven knows.

The Harvest of Hope family concert is sold out, but you are resourceful and you can still win your way in, so you can join Mercy Me and Tasha Layton and Mary Claire. 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

0: It's easier to believe God when you spend more time with God. And one of the things he's been impressing upon me is I've got to turn down the distractions. I can't be on YouTube as much. I can't be on socials as much if I want to hear more from God. I think he wants to give us more, but in order to get more, we may have to give up other things so there's more room in our lives. How amazing that the God of the universe, he invites us to make space to hear from him so we don't miss out on the things he has for us.
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0: starting the day with what God has to say, your WBGL verse of the day. We are from God. Anyone who knows God listens to us. Anyone who is not from God does not listen to us. For this we know, the spirit of truth and the spirit of deception. God, we come to you and thank you that we can be from you when we know you. We know we are from you. And because of that, we are called to live for you, to live with you, and to listen to you. When we don't do what you want us to do, we're not living the way you've called us to. At the start of a new day, Father, would you help us to live with you, to listen to you, and then to follow through in the things that you've asked us to do so that we would not be deceived, we would not be led astray by lesser things, by the enemy of the best things. Thank you for your word that guides us. Thank you for your presence. In Jesus' name, amen.
1: Hey, who are you hanging out with these days? Friends who lift you up or friends who drag you down? Hi, I'm Chuck Swindoll. It says in 1 Corinthians chapter 15, "Do not be deceived. Bad company corrupts good morals." All things being equal, if you run with bad company, it will corrupt you. Now, that's the truth. 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You notice the mud never gets glovey. 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Inevitably, invariably, those gloves get muddy. 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You hang around with mud, you're the one who's going to get dirty. Think about it when you're choosing your friends, okay?
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3: And the number one influence is how the parents are living. And again, we already knew this by reading Deuteronomy, when God says, you know, speak it all day, you know, write it on your door frames as you walk, as you lie down. Share this with your children. And so it's so true, and you're so right. None of us are going to be perfect. I don't know how many times I have apologized to my children and asked for their forgiveness, because we mess up. But that's a great opportunity for them to see, no, the Lord is real.
4: That's Dr. Holly Brand, and she joins us today on Focus on the Family with Jim Daly. Thank you for joining us. I'm John Fuller.
5: John, here's a headline. Pop culture is everywhere. It's kind of like, duh. But, I mean, it's in our face a lot. And so often it clashes with the Word of God, especially for us as Christians. I mean, going to Vegas if for a conference or something, you're not going to gamble, but you go to Vegas, I mean, it's just all over the place. Gina said to me, yeah, we're never going here again.
4: Even the airport in Vegas is like that.
5: The billboards, especially if you have young boys. I remember those days. Yeah. We'd be diving to cover the kids' eyes, you know, because it's just so in your face. And mom and dad, that's part of our responsibility, is to raise up our children in a way that they can form strong faith. And how do we set the kind of the developmental seeds to be able to do that, and to help them be in the world but not of the world, right? Small intentional choices in parenting can have a lifelong impact. I think we're seeing that with our kids. I'm sure, John, you're seeing that with yours. And you know, today we have a special guest who's written a great little workbook, Christ and Culture 2.0. And she is a professor at a Christian university and deals with the young culture every day. And so I'm looking forward to this discussion.
4: I am too, Jim. And Dr. Holly Brand has served as professor of psychology at Missouri Baptist University in St. Louis, where she was honored with the MBU Distinguished Professor Award. She specializes in child, adolescent, and adult development. But perhaps more importantly, she's married to Todd, and they have three older children. And that book that you mentioned, Jim, is really terrific, Christ and Culture 2.0. Learn more about that workbook and our guest at focusonthefamily.com/broadcast.
5: Holly, welcome to Focus on the Family.
3: Well, thank you, Jim and John. You know that I love all things Focus on the Family, so this is truly an honor.
5: What's so fun is you're like a super fan. You say you listen to the program every day.
3: I do every day.
5: We love that.
4: We do, indeed.
5: And you do it on the app, which is convenient.
4: Why don't more people do it on the app, Jim? That was a good question you asked.
3: Awesome.
5: Yeah, it's really good. You got access to everything there at the app. So you're in the middle of being a observer of the cultural clash, because you're on a college campus every day.
3: Absolutely.
5: And you're hearing 18, 19-year-olds coming into your classroom and talking about stuff. You're a PhD in psychology, so you have that great background to better understand how people think and what wires the human brain. In that context, what are you seeing on a college campus that may be different today than it was 20 years ago?
3: Oh, absolutely. So I just finished my 25th year, which blows my mind. And I would say the increase in anxiety and fear and worry and despair, even.
5: Wow.
3: And even over things that are, you know, what we would consider just daily challenges, daily stress.
5: Normal
3: dailiness. Their ability to cope is really limited. And so that's a big thing that I've seen over 25 years. I've also seen the increase of moral relativism. So you get to choose what's right for you, and I get to choose what's right for me, and there's no understanding of absolute truth. I think the last data that I saw is that about 4% of people have a belief in absolute truth, which is startling. And so if you don't have that foundation of truth, the world is a scary place. The world is a scary place anyway. But they're really struggling, and this is even on a Christian campus.
5: So, Holly, how did this workbook come about?
3: Okay, so maybe like a lot of people, I became really alert to the cultural rot when I became a parent, especially the parent of a little boy. And so a little bit of backstory, Tanner would have been about three, so it would have been about 2006, and it's a Saturday afternoon, and we're watching Cardinals baseball, and all of a sudden, commercial break, there was a company back then who was using basically soft porn to sell their product, and this commercial comes on, and it's a striptease, and Tanner's little three-year-old eyes were like saucers, and I'm like, and I'm, you know, scrambling for the remote, and I turn it off, and then I got mad, like mama bear mad. Like, who thinks it's okay on a Saturday afternoon to put this kind of content in front of my child? And so a couple years later, we enroll our children in a local Christian school, which is a wonderful Christian school. But even I discovered Christian schools are not immune from cultural influence.
4: Right.
3: And so I would see things there too, and I just continued to complain about it. And at that time, I was president of the school board at the school. And Todd,
5: that's pretty funny, actually.
3: Right? So you guys know my wonderful Todd. And he looked at me one day as I was complaining, and he said, "You're the president of the school board. Do something about it." And
5: that
3: he
5: sounds just like Todd.
3: It sounds just like Todd. And I was like, well, I still didn't know what to do. And then came the phone call. It's always the phone call. So a year or so later, I get a phone call from a dad of a third grade girl at our school. And so this little girl was describing the wedding she had gone to for two women. And the dad, who's a strong believer, strong Christian man, he said on the phone to me, "I was so taken aback. I didn't know what to say, and I didn't say anything." And he said, "I've been kicking myself for 24 hours. So he said, "My question to you as president of the school board, how far is our school willing to go on matters of the culture?"
5: Yeah.
3: I thanked him, I hung up, and I said, "Okay, Lord." And as fast as my hand would write, 36 topics just came pouring out. And that was the foundation of Christ and Culture. And then fast forward about 8 years later, and I get the phone call, "Would you consider doing a second edition and include gender identity?"
5: In the workbook, and again, I love the style of the workbook, because this is great for parents to sit down and go through. What would you say the target age range is for the workbook?
3: So, great question. So, I originally wrote it to use as curriculum in our children's Christian school. And so, at the time, we decided to start it in third grade, so around the age of eight to nine. And if you look at some of the topics, such as pornography, you might say, "Oh, that seems early." Well, if you understand that the average age of exposure to pornography is eight, we have to get into these kids with truth so that they can be able to discern the cultural rot. And so actually, first and second graders are exposed to the content as well. They just don't have their own copy, and they remove some of the heavier topics.
5: But really,
3: really early.
5: Yeah, in that regard, it's like elementary school age.
3: Absolutely.
5: To sit down and do this as a Bible study with them.
3: Absolutely.
5: Or prep with them. And but in there, you also talk about three pillars upon which our children's lives should be built. Let's hit those three pillars.
3: You got it. So the first 5 years of life, authority, respect for authority, legitimate sources of authority. So primarily God and parents, because there is this concept called the two-year-old teenager. So parents, we panic when our kids become teenagers, like, teenage rebellion, here it comes. Teenage rebellion is not normal human development, and it's not inevitable. And so that rebellious teenager was a rebellious two-year-old who was not properly disciplined, because the word discipline means to teach three things: self-control, character, and acceptable behavior. Well, most of us focus on the acceptable behavior part, and we miss the heart of the child. And so if you can get proper respect for authority by the age of five, you've got a good foundation. And so then the next pillar between really 6 and 12, and you don't wait until six to start this, but you really emphasize it, character. Who are you when no one's looking, doing the right thing because it's the right thing to do? And what comes after age 12 is obviously the teen years. And they are going to be faced with so many character decisions that you and I can't make for them. My kids have never invited me on one of their dates. Isn't that rude?
5: I'm fun. You must have been bummed out.
3: Yeah. Right?
5: I'm fun.
3: I'm like, I'm fun. I don't get to go on their dates for them. So they're going to be faced with character decisions in the area of sexuality, to cheat or not to cheat, to use AI on my homework, to lie or not to lie. I mean, it's all day, every day, character decisions. And so if they don't have the foundation of character development before the teen years,
5: Teen years. And that's good. I want to make a point here because it's, I was going to wait till later, but I think this is a good spot.
3: And we still have the third pillar, but
5: go ahead and finish the third pillar. That's good.
3: So the third pillar during the teen years is identity development. Mm. Answering the question, who am I? Because aging is just an accumulation of days. It's literally one day on top of the next day. Hello, you're 92. And so if you don't have your identity solidly secure by the time you hit age 20, then everything that builds from there is hindered.
5: Boy, no. In that context, that takes me to the competition for identity. Mm. I mean, the culture is all about, you know, absorb this identity, be this identity.
3: Absolutely.
5: Let's just jump into that a little deeper. I mean, when you talk about identity for kids, I think some parents, Holly, would be thinking, how do I do that? I got a day job, too.
3: Okay. Mm-hmm. It's so much simpler than we think. And it's in the daily communication. So I've been speaking and teaching and writing for 25, 30 years now, and I am convinced that the root cause of virtually every problem that every human has is lack of identity in Jesus. Mm. I really, really believe that. And so there are two basic types of identity. The first is basic identity. You are a child created in the image of God. You are of great worth, of great value, and that will never change. The other is role identity that really gets developed and focused on during the teen years. But we miss the basic identity. And so many kids are left to wonder, well, who am I? And then we find it in our role identity. For example, I am Mrs. Todd Brand, okay? Big part of my identity. Todd had a heart attack and almost died a few months ago. Who would I have been if he had passed away? If he dies before me, I'll no longer be Mrs. Todd Brand. If I have my identity tied to something that is changeable, I'm in big trouble. Mm-hmm. So you asked how to build this in because we have day jobs. When my kids were babies, every time I would change their diaper, I would pretty much share the gospel.
5: Yeah, no,
3: like,
5: I mean,
3: like, might as well start in. And I would just tell them, you are a child created in the image of God. You are precious. You are so loved. You are valuable. And see, that will never change. Mm-hmm. And if you can get a child to the teen years with that solid basic identity, they can see through the lies of the culture. For example, number one reason that teenage girls give for having sex during the teen years, they want to feel loved.
5: Mm-hmm.
3: What a perverted idea of love.
5: Mm.
3: It promises so much but delivers literally nothing. And so there's a scripture, it's in Proverbs 27:7. A satisfied soul loathes the honeycomb. But to a hungry soul, every bitter thing is sweet. Let's unpack that, because I was that hungry soul. I was that hungry 20-year-old approval-seeking girl looking for love and affection through relationships. I was her. So, a satisfied soul who knows who they are can see right through that flattering tongue who just wants to use them. But to a hungry soul who's hungry for love and affection and attention, what will ultimately cause her bitter pain seems sweet at the time. Mm-hmm. And so if you know who you are, I am who I am, says I am, if you know that going into the teen years, it's so much easier to say no. And if you it takes so much character to say no, it takes no character to say yes to peer pressure. So I am just convinced that if we could get the basic identity solid and cemented by the time the teen years hit, then you know who you are, then you can work on role identity.
5: Yeah.
3: Who do I want in a relationship? Who do I want to marry? What do I want to do as a vocation? What am I good at? You know, those things build on top of the basics.
4: Mm-hmm. This is Focus on the Family with Jim Daly, and today our guest is Dr. Holly Brand, and we're talking about some of the content in her terrific workbook called Christ and Culture 2.0. And you can get a copy of the book from us here, and we'd encourage you to do that when you stop by focusonthefamily.com/broadcast.
5: Holly, what I was aiming for is this. First of all, parents have to live it well.
3: Yes.
5: Live their Christian faith well to invite their children into that journey.
3: Absolutely.
5: And if, you know, kids are so good at sniffing hypocrisy.
3: Oh,
5: right?
3: Huge. Especially during the teen
5: years. Oh, my goodness. I mean, it's like, wow.
3: Big time.
5: You need to be mindful of that. If you're not living the faith well,
3: you're,
5: it doesn't have to be perfect. And when it's not, apologize to your kids. When they see an anger outburst or you say something you shouldn't have said because somebody cut you off, whatever.
3: You
5: need to be able to say, man, that was not healthy and that wasn't honoring to the Lord. I'm sorry.
3: Right, absolutely.
5: And let them hear you do that.
3: Absolutely.
5: And
3: they have
5: that gives
3: to see
5: them,
3: that the Lord is real.
5: That gives them then that basis. But speak to the importance of being authentic as an adult, as a parent, so your kids can see that.
3: Oh, it's huge. So some of my favorite research in neurology comes from the National Institute for Mental Health and Dr. Jay Geed. And so he has done all kinds of MRI studies on children's and teens' brains. And what shocker, wouldn't you know that the number one influence on how to shape a teenager's brain and his or her mind is parental example. And I mean, we already knew that, right? All we had to do was read
5: that's
3: the book.
5: That's a high influencer.
3: That's the number one influence.
5: Number
3: that
5: one.
3: Their brains are truly sponges. And the number one influence is how the parents are living. And again, we already knew this by reading Deuteronomy, when God says, you know, speak it all day, you know, write it on your door frames as you walk, as you lie down. Share this with your children. And so it's so true. And you're so right. None of us are going to be perfect. I don't know how many times I have apologized to my children and asked for their forgiveness because we mess up. But that's a great opportunity for them to see, no, the Lord is real. Mm. And He does redeem. And we don't have to be canceled. We get a second do-over and a third and a fourth.
5: Yeah. Let me go back to something you mentioned, which, you know, I think this is a grave mistake that we make in Christian parenting, but it is this overemphasis on behavior. Behavior is important. It really is important. But the heart is far more important.
3: Everything.
5: And how to, and I think this is, again, critically important.
3: Yes.
5: How do we address the heart that drives the right behavior and make sure the child, when they hear, don't do that, it doesn't feel like you're rejecting the child.
3: Yes, yes.
5: Which is how they interpret it. And it's takes a little adult thought.
3: It does.
5: To make sure you're doing this well. But you've got to separate those two things.
3: Absolutely.
5: And go after the heart attitude.
3: Absolutely. And
5: how do we do that?
3: That is all over this book. If we miss the heart, we end up with little whitewashed tombs. So Jesus talked about that. Think about what's inside a gleaming, beautiful tomb. Dead, rotting flesh and bones, right? Yuck. And so we just focus on the outer behavior. We can end up with kids, again, who have the character of, well, it's okay as long as I don't get caught. I'll just learn to whop my sister when mom's not around. We have to go for the heart. So when Todd and I first became parents, I read Ted Tripp's book, Shepherding a Child's Heart. Highly recommend. And I am the type of personality, I just want the top 10 ways to produce great kids. You know, give me, like I've heard you say before, give me the formula.
5: Yeah, right.
3: And I'll just, you know, put out some great kids. And so I'm reading this book, and he's talking about, well, you got to get to the heart. If you change the heart, behavior follows. And this is where psychology shines, my favorite part of psychology. Behavior is just an extension of what's going on up here. So God's word is all over this. Proverbs 23:7, as a man thinks in his heart, so is he. Philippians 4:8, think about things that are true and right and holy and pure and et cetera. And so that's what you start with. You know, child, what were you thinking when you did that? Let's talk about how to change your thinking and your behavior will follow.
5: That's really good.
3: Yeah. So often, it's so important.
4: So often 4-year-olds weren't thinking. We're just doing, right?
3: Exactly.
4: So there's such a great element of intentionality to what you're talking about. But as you were talking about your experience with cancer, I thought, well, this is where unintentionally our kids are watching us. And that leads to tech and screens and discernment, because I remember a time when I was thinking, I'm expecting my child to do something that I'm not even doing. So, you know what? At 9 o'clock, we're just going to put the phones away.
3: Good, John.
4: Mom has said that we should get away from the screens at 9 p.m.
3: Yes.
4: So I'm not going to make you do it. I'm going to do it. And when you come down to check, I'm going to be off my phone.
3: Right.
4: But this is hard in that whole area of screens and tech and discernment, mm-hmm. because so much is flooding them. How do we set the example as parents? And then
3: absolutely.
4: How do we get to their heart on this?
3: You grab the why. Kids are so much more likely to follow your lead if they know the why behind it. So that's the whole heart of this book is, what's the why? Why does God put boundaries on us? Why do I, as a parent, put boundaries in your screen time? Because here's all the detriment that occurs if we don't. Here's all the blessing that occurs if we do. And so we're so good at telling kids, no, don't do that. No, don't eat that. Don't do that. Don't go there.
5: Don't watch
3: that. You can't do that. Don't watch that. And we never tell them what they can say yes to. And so they have to hear, God puts boundaries on our behavior because it protects our hearts, it protects our minds, it protects our bodies. You look at the average teen, they don't get nearly enough sleep. Their stress goes through the roof just because they're on their screens late into the night. That's a simple reason. We're going to put our screens away because God has given us a purpose in tomorrow. When we get up, He's got work for us to do, and we need to be well rested. Simple. Getting the why behind what we do. And
5: yeah. Let me, right at the end here, let me come back and address a couple of things that we touched on lightly that I think parents really need to catch. One is, you said, we so often, and I can remember Trent and Troy doing that, what do you want to be when you grow up? And they, you know, Troy, fireman, policeman, he wanted all the first responder jobs.
3: I love it.
5: But this idea of who do you want to be when you grow up?
3: Yes.
5: I, you know, in hindsight, I don't know if I spent ample time. I touched on it,
3: right?
5: But probably not in the same way of vocation. Mm-hmm. So how do we as parents get that as the bullseye, not the what do you want to do or what do you want to be, but who do you want to be? It's such a brilliant question.
3: I think so too, and it really shifts the focus, and I think it goes back to that basic identity. You are a child created in the image of God. He has given you gifts and talents and abilities to love and serve Him and to love and serve others. That's our whole purpose. And so if you can reinforce that in, say, the first 10 years of life, and without even asking them, what do you want to be when you grow up, what you want to be will flow from who you already are. And so, you know, I get so many college students, they have no idea what they're good at. They don't know their personality types. They don't know any of their gifts. They say, I'm not good at anything, which is a big fat lie. And so then you spend the children's second decade figuring out, okay, this is what you're really good at. God's given you a gift of speaking. I remember your story of your mom's friend telling you that you have diarrhea of the mouth.
5: You remember that, do you?
3: I remember that.
5: I shouldn't have said that.
3: And so...
5: and that, look at what happened. I'm
3: exactly,
5: in a microphone every
3: exactly.
5: day.
3: Exactly. So then we take 14-year-old little Jimmy and we say, God's given you the ability to speak and to communicate. I wonder if He might use that in your vocation. And it just flows.
5: Yeah, I didn't see that coming. Yeah, the gift
3: right?
5: of gab, I guess. But no,
3: exactly.
5: I get it. Holly, right here at the end, your son struggled with questions about God's goodness. This is so common. I love the honesty that he was portraying and how you describe it in the workbook. But in that context, what happened and how did it become a lesson for him?
3: Yeah, absolutely. So when our middle child, Walker, was 16, one of his friends at school committed suicide. And Walker was the last person that he communicated with. They were texting back and forth, and this young man had wrecked the car, and he was afraid of, you know, really getting into trouble. And it just, in that emotional moment, he made obviously a permanent decision. And so Walker really was struggling with his faith. He's like, Mom, is any of it real? I mean, is God who He says He is? Is He good? Is all of these questions. And Todd and I just kind of had to stand back and pray. You know, Walker needed to do his own deep dive, and he did. And, you know, we provided him with resources. One of my all-time favorite broadcasts was with J. Warner Wallace.
5: Yeah.
3: Who did, you know, the cold case.
5: The former detective.
3: Yeah. And so I gave Walker his book, you know, Person of Interest, and said, Bud, you're going to have to do your deep dive. And he did for the next year. I mean, he talked to counselors at school. He talked to his Bible teacher at school. He listened to podcasts. He read. He prayed. He reached out. A year later, he emerged as Billy Graham Jr. I mean, he is an evangelist. He knows what he believes and why he believes it. And it wasn't just an emotional, you know, outcome. It was a solid heart change, mind change. I get it. He is who he says he is, and he'll tell anybody who listens.
5: No, it's so good. You know, we did a program with Lee Strobel about talking to your teens about Jesus, and he mentioned something very powerful, and I talked to Trent and Troy, my sons, about it, and it was, if you could ask God one question, and he would have to answer it, what would the question be? And of course, Trent, my scientist, thought, he goes, let me think about that. And we're eating lunch together. So he thinks for like 10 minutes. And then he comes back around and goes, I think I'd want to know from God, what is that thing we're not seeing, the element that allowed you to create the universe that we don't understand? That's the scientist.
3: That is the scientist.
5: And I turn to Troy, and Troy goes, I think I'd like to know why we suffer.
3: Yeah.
5: And that's the writer. That's Troy the writer. And, you know, just so much of what you're saying is from the heart. This is who we are. And then how do we shape that as parents to guide them to a belief in Christ and then a life with Christ?
3: Absolutely.
5: And aiming at the heart. And I feel so bad for that story of that boy that took his life because
3: it's devastating.
5: He made some mistakes. And those are going to happen. But parents, my goodness, it's just a car. It's just whatever. So, Holly, again, thank you for being with us.
3: Thank you so much.
5: So
3: my pleasure.
5: And let me turn to you, our listener. Focus on the Family is here for you. I hope you hear my heart in that. We want to equip you with all that you need to raise the next generation of Christ followers. We have lots of great resources to help you in that journey, Holly's book being one of them. 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

0: WBGL. It's Friday. Hello, I'm Courtney. I'm so glad we're here together and we've made it. And we are celebrating and I'm grateful. I hope you feel that. We're on the downhill slope, as they would say, or whatever they would say. And Colossians chapter 3:23 is where we're headed for a little scripture encouragement. Whatever you do, work at it with all your heart as working for the Lord. Even on a Friday. Hallelujah.
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0: Torn Wells, Breathe On It on WBGL. Good morning. I'm Courtney. Have you entered to win the Harvest of Hope tickets yet? We have a giveaway going on another week. It ends a week from today. And to win or to enter to win these tickets, you just download our very own WBGL app. It's free. And then tap on the spot that says win tickets to Harvest of Hope. This is happening September 12th in Mattoon. 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So this is the only way to get tickets. 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Yep, just download the free app. You could see Mercy Me, Tasha Layton, Sam Wesley, and Mary Claire September 12th in Mattoon, Illinois. 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
4: Mostly sunny here on your Friday. Small chance of a shower or two far northern Illinois. We will find highs between 79 and 84. A little bit more of us will get in on the action for tonight with that rain and a low in the mid-60s. Saturday, mostly sunny, a high between 79 and 84. For WBGL, I'm meteorologist Kevin Leidy.

0: Happy Friday. New music from Ellie Holcomb on WBGL. I'm Courtney. It feels so good to be with you, especially on a Friday. And I especially want to thank some people. Their names are Mike and Stacy DeGroot of New Lenox. They are our day partners today. They're friends of the ministry that really believe in what WBGL is doing and sharing hope in Jesus all day long. And they're helping today be possible on the air. They're celebrating 33 years of marriage. 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They also thank WBGL for daily encouragement. 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
6: Mostly sunny skies for most of us here today. Highs between 79 and 84. A weak disturbance rolls in from the north. Could see a few Chicagoland showers during the afternoon hours, but a better chance of rain for the rest of us later tonight. A low of 65. Saturday looks like sunshine and highs between 79 and 84. For WBGL, I'm meteorologist Kevin Lighty.

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0: time for Jesus and Jazz, and we're going to make this C.S. Lewis edition, if you don't mind. This is WVGL. I'm Courtney. Starting with the C.S. Lewis quote, he said, "Relying on God has to begin all over again every day, as if nothing had been done." Woo. He also said, "God allows us to feel the frailty of human love, so we'll appreciate the strength of His." And speaking of strength, God said this in 2 Corinthians chapter 12, verse 9. Specifically, He was speaking to Paul, but you can take this and run with it, even if you don't want to. He said, "My grace is sufficient for you. My power is made perfect in weakness." So Paul said he would boast even more gladly about all his weaknesses so that Christ's power would rest on him. And that really is the right perspective to recognize, you know what? I'd rather have Christ's power any day of the week. So once more, this is what C.S. Lewis said. "Relying on God has to begin all over again every day, as if nothing had yet been done."
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4: Good morning to you on your Friday. We will find mostly sunny skies today, high between 79 and 84. Some showers moving in far northern Illinois here today. The rest of us get in on that rain for tonight, a low near 65. Looks like sunshine back on Saturday, and high between 79 and 84. For WBGL, I'm meteorologist Kevin Lighty.

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0: I really like the fact that God is never rushed, because I can tend to be late to things. I would like to assume that that's just because I'm being godly, but actually God's never late either. He's just not rushed. He's like, I know you think I'm late. I'm not. He's outside of time and space. This is WBGL. I'm Courtney. And honestly, really, in reality, most times I'm not glad that God isn't rushed, because I want things quickly, as just about anybody does as a human. And the truth of the matter is, we cannot force his hand. He made seasons. He made patterns. He made things to happen at certain times. Like, fruit is not rushed. Vegetables aren't rushed. Like, anything in creation has a set time. And it turns out you and I are in creation as well, and we have set times for things. And maybe today the hurry that you feel feels heavy because it isn't holy. It's not from him. Maybe he just wants you to feel his rest in this season.
1: Shonda Pierce, Girls Night. 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
10: Mostly sunny here on your Friday. Small chance of a shower or two far northern Illinois. We will find highs between 79 and 84. A little bit more of us will get in on the action for tonight with that rain and a low in the mid-60s. Saturday, mostly sunny, a high between 79 and 84. For WBGL, I'm meteorologist Kevin Leidy.

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0: 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I'm Courtney. 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
1: This

0: Jeremy Camp Revival. This is WBGL. Good morning. I'm Courtney. We have a free concert for you a week from tomorrow, Saturday, August 29th at 11 a.m. in Mahomet, Illinois. It's the Mahomet Music Festival. Riley Clemens is going to be there. Did I mention it's free? You just bring a chair and yourself and however many friends and family you want to come with you and enjoy the music of Riley Clemens. Songs like For the Good, Loved by You, Jesus Cries, Over and Over, Broken Prayers, Fighting for Me. She's got so many good ones, and we know you're going to love it.
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5: Mostly sunny skies for most of us here today. Highs between 79 and 84. A weak disturbance rolls in from the north. Could see a few Chicagoland showers during the afternoon hours, but a better chance of rain for the rest of us later tonight. A low of 65. Saturday looks like sunshine and highs between 79 and 84. For WBGL, I'm meteorologist Kevin Lighty.

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I believe you're only getting started. WBGL.

0: grace upon grace upon grace. We just keep waking up to more grace. This is WBGL. Good morning. I'm Courtney. Happy Friday. That was Phil Wickham and Crowder. And we're grateful to Mike and Stacy DeGroot of New Lenox, who are helping make it possible for you to hear music like that, always pointing you to hope in Jesus. They're celebrating 33 years of marriage today and are thankful for many blessings, including their sons, Michael and Mitchell, a special friend, Dave, who shared life with Mike, and the special family who shared life with Mitch in 2023. 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
5: Good morning to you on your Friday. We will find mostly sunny skies today, high between 79 and 84. Some showers moving in far northern Illinois here today. The rest of us get in on that rain for tonight, a low near 65. Looks like sunshine back on Saturday and high between 79 and 84. For WBGL, I'm meteorologist Kevin Lighty.

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0: WBGL. Good morning. I'm Courtney. That's Jamie McDonald, who joined us last year for the Harvest of Hope family concert with Rural King in Mattoon, Illinois, on the baseball field at Peterson Park. Well, we're having our sixth annual this year, and it sold out forever ago. It's got Mercy Me, Tasha Layton, Sam Wesley, and Mary Claire joining us. 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
4: Mostly sunny here on your Friday. Small chance of a shower or two far northern Illinois. We will find highs between 79 and 84. A little bit more of us will get in on the action for tonight with that rain and a low in the mid-60s. Saturday, mostly sunny, a high between 79 and 84. For WBGL, I'm meteorologist Kevin Leidy.

mind won't slow down. When anxiety keeps telling you the worst is coming, remember this: fear doesn't get the final word. 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

0: On the night you're falling all to pieces, you can bring your lonely heart to Jesus. What if I told you that I believe it?
1: For King and Country, their brand new one. It's called What If I Told You. 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
7: Mostly sunny skies for most of us here today. Highs between 79 and 84. A weak disturbance rolls in from the north. Could see a few Chicagoland showers during the afternoon hours, but a better chance of rain for the rest of us later tonight. A low of 65. Saturday looks like sunshine and highs between 79 and 84. For WBGL, I'm meteorologist Kevin Lighty.

0: 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These songs are a reminder. He did it for you.
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Francesca Battistelli, Write Your Story. This is WBGL and Courtney. She's coming out with a new album. We love that and can't wait for that. And did you know that she's a mom of like 8 kids? I think at least 8, pretty sure. So we love that too. This one from Ben Fuller just always brings me this huge sense of relief. If I have nowhere else to turn but Jesus, it really makes life pretty simple.

0: 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I'm Courtney. 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
1: Welcome to Making Your Life Count, where we talk about living a life of purpose by growing in your walk with God. Hi, I'm Mark Gothier, and today we're diving into the incredible ways you can have a real influence in the lives of others by following Jesus' example. First, it all begins with growing in your relationship with God. You see, when you spend time in His Word and seek Him in prayer, it's like planting seeds that will grow into a life filled with purpose, strength, and peace. The closer we draw to God, the more He shapes our hearts to reflect His love for others. When you live a life that reflects Christ's love, it opens doors to share the hope you've found in Him. So, whether you're praying, caring for someone, or simply sharing your faith, remember that each step is a chance to grow in your walk with God and make your life count. The world needs the hope and the love of Jesus, and it starts with you.
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5: Good morning to you on your Friday. We will find mostly sunny skies today, high between 79 and 84. Some showers moving in far northern Illinois here today. The rest of us get in on that rain for tonight, a low near 65. Looks like sunshine back on Saturday, and high between 79 and 84. For WBGL, I'm meteorologist Kevin Lighty.

0: Heaven Down Here, Megan Woods on WBGL. I'm Courtney. I do believe it's time for a song.
1: 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Got you on my mind.
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8: Mostly sunny here on your Friday. Small chance of a shower or two far northern Illinois. We will find highs between 79 and 84. A little bit more of us will get in on the action for tonight with that rain and a low in the mid-60s. Saturday, mostly sunny, a high between 79 and 84. For WBGL, I'm meteorologist Kevin Leidy.

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0: WBGL, good morning. I'm Courtney. I'd like to have a little bit of an honesty hour, if you don't mind. By honesty hour, I mean honesty couple minutes. What do we do when our circumstances don't match up with what we hoped for? And I mean, literally, that puts us in a place of grief. And yet, we also absolutely, as Christians, believe that God is good, that He loves us, that He's going to work things out for our good, but like literally some dreams die. They just do. What about the woman who wanted children and literally the time passed and she couldn't anymore? Or the one who wanted to be married and lived their whole life single? Or the one who wanted that dream job and circumstances completely changed? Or you could write a whole list of it. What do we do? Because we know God's goodness is still a thing. But I think sometimes in Christianity, we feel that, well, if we had just trusted more, we should have felt less affected by the outcome. And like stronger faith would actually keep us from grieving the prayer that remains unanswered, the life that looks nothing like the one we imagined we would have. So sometimes we try to correct ourselves. We think we're being ungrateful. We get a little dismissive of the whole thing before we admit how much it actually has hurt. And I just want to challenge us today that trusting God's sovereignty doesn't require us to pretend that we would have chosen something different. Actually, biblical faith makes room for confession and lament. Something like this: Lord, I know who you are. We believe he's good. And also, you can honestly say to the Lord, I don't understand what you're doing. And they don't cancel each other out. We can actually grieve what God has allowed to happen in our lives while also continuing to believe that nothing that he has permitted can place us beyond his presence or redemption. Trust doesn't always sound like, oh, I just know this is all going to turn out the way I hoped it would. Sometimes trust sounds like, Lord, I wouldn't have chosen this, and I'm still going to bring my disappointed heart to you. And if you need some proof of that, you could check out Psalm 13. It's really a great psalm of lament. If that's where you are today, it starts out by literally saying, how long, O Lord, will you forget me forever? But it ends with, I'm trusting in your love. It's both and. And God knows that, and he sees you right where you are and has room for that.
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4: Mostly sunny skies for most of us here today. Highs between 79 and 84. A weak disturbance rolls in from the north. Could see a few Chicagoland showers during the afternoon hours, but a better chance of rain for the rest of us later tonight. A low of 65. Saturday looks like sunshine and highs between 79 and 84. For WBGL, I'm meteorologist Kevin Leidy.

0: time for Jesus and Jazz, and we're going to make this C.S. Lewis edition, if you don't mind. This is WVGL. I'm Courtney. Starting with the C.S. Lewis quote. He said, "Relying on God has to begin all over again every day, as if nothing had been done." Ooh. He also said, "God allows us to feel the frailty of human love, so we'll appreciate the strength of His." And speaking of strength, God said this in 2 Corinthians chapter 12, verse 9. Specifically, He was speaking to Paul, but you can take this and run with it, even if you don't want to. He said, "My grace is sufficient for you. My power is made perfect in weakness." So Paul said he would boast even more gladly about all his weaknesses so that Christ's power would rest on him. And that really is the right perspective to recognize, you know what? I'd rather have Christ's power any day of the week. So once more, this is what C.S. Lewis said. "Relying on God has to begin all over again every day, as if nothing had yet been done."
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8: Good morning to you on your Friday. We will find mostly sunny skies today, high between 79 and 84. Some showers moving in far northern Illinois here today. The rest of us get in on that rain for tonight, a low near 65. Looks like sunshine back on Saturday, and high between 79 and 84. For WBGL, I'm meteorologist Kevin Lighty.

Chris Tomlin reminding us of what Romans chapter 8 says so plainly in the Bible. If God is for us, who can be against us? So glad you're listening. This is WBGL. I'm Courtney. Here's Phil Wickham. My heart.

If you've been searching everywhere for peace, purpose, or something that actually satisfies, maybe what you're looking for isn't a thing. Maybe it's Jesus. Text Jesus to 41224 or request prayer at wbgl.org.

0: Elevation Worship. This is WBGL. Happy Friday. I'm Courtney. Let's see. I don't know how many Fridays away from now it is. Let me check, actually. How many Fridays from today is December 11th? And it says 16 Fridays. Okay, that sounds like a lot, but it's going to fly by. Before we know it, we'll be in the throes of Christmas time, and we would love for you on that Friday to be with us at the Now Arena in Hoffman Estates. It's the Drummer Boy Christmas, a very incredible special put on by For King & Country, and tickets are on sale right now. Of course, they're going to be doing Little Drummer Boy. That's a fan favorite of theirs, and then also their version of O Come, O Come, Emmanuel, along with tons of others of their biggest hits, and it is literally such a show. Tickets at WBGL.org. Let's hope we see you there.
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6: Mostly sunny here on your Friday. Small chance of a shower or two far northern Illinois. We'll find highs between 79 and 84. A little bit more of us will get in on the action for tonight with that rain and a low in the mid-60s. Saturday, mostly sunny, a high between 79 and 84. For WBGL, I'm meteorologist Kevin Leidy.

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1: Toby Mac, Lord It Feels Good on WBGL. I'm Courtney. Feels good to be with you on a Friday morning. And I know when the weekend is coming, I hope it's beautiful for you. We just always want the best for you. And we hope you can stay close and listen to hope-filled music all weekend long. And that is thanks to friends who believe in this ministry and give. They say, yeah, we want to provide that for the thousands and thousands of people who are listening and relying on this hope being available to them 24/7. And Mike and Stacy DeGroot of New Lenox, we thank you today. They're our day partners and they are celebrating 33 years of marriage. Thankful for many blessings, including their sons, Michael and Mitchell. Special friend Dave, who shared life with Mike, and the special family who shared life with Mitch in 2023. They also thank WBGL for daily encouragement. Happy anniversary, Mike and Stacy. Thank you so much for your gift to WBGL.
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5: Mostly sunny skies for most of us here today. Highs between 79 and 84. A weak disturbance rolls in from the north. Could see a few Chicagoland showers during the afternoon hours, but a better chance of rain for the rest of us later tonight. A low of 65. Saturday looks like sunshine and highs between 79 and 84. For WBGL, I'm meteorologist Kevin Lighty.

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Winding down the week. Good morning. It's WBGL. Happy Friday. I'm Danielle. I'm so glad we get to finish out the week together. If you're carrying anything heavy from the last few days, let's let it go. Let's drop our shoulders, take a deep breath, and focus on God's goodness. Here's Finding Favor.

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0: being analytical, being an overthinker. You're a smart person. I know this. I'm one too. We're smart, right? But we can get stressed out by thinking about so many things. I'm Danielle. It's WBGL. I saw a great illustration of this. It says the overthinker's load, and the little person, the stick figure, is, oh, their back is bogged down by this big boulder of things like what ifs, future, thinking about the future, conversations from the past, fake scenarios, things we make up in our head, other people's opinions, a fear of failure and regrets. And so much of this is the heavy load that we create ourselves. And then let's look at this, the reality, a happy stick figure just going along, holding a rock. It's a decent sized rock. And that is what is actually happening right now. The load that we actually have to carry. I know it's easy to focus on what's ahead, the weeks and the months and even the next year, but all we have to do is right now, take it one moment at a time, one day at a time. I know it's not easy when you're used to carrying so much and thinking about so much, but it is possible. We can lay those things down and say, okay, I got this. I got this moment and this day. Let's do this.
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8: Mostly sunny here on your Friday. You've made it almost to the end of the week. A couple of isolated showers up in the Chicagoland area. Most of us are dry during the day, but by tonight we're talking about some rain moving in. For the rest of the state, lows near 65, and on Saturday, sunshine back pretty nice and a high between 79 and 84. For WBGL, I'm meteorologist Kevin Leidy.

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1: Do you have a list of regrets? This longer than it's ever been.

I was looking at what happens when you text the name Jesus to 41224. The Billy Graham Association, they send you some information, but you can actually take these online courses through them. 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I've been following Jesus for a long time. I still have questions. I still have so much to learn. If you're interested in this, would love to have you reach out and text Jesus to 41224.

0: may be something simple to you, but it can mean all the difference to someone receiving kindness. I'm Danielle. It's WBGL. Something as simple as a smile, an encouragement, a high five can make all the difference for someone who's in need. And this is what the WBGL Kindness Clubs are all about. Kicking off today, thanks to our wonderful volunteers who spent some time this week putting together these WBGL Kindness Club kits. 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These clubs, they do simple things like create a high five tunnel before school, give compliments, little notes, thank you cards. And some parents have said, I love that my child gets to be a part of this, because the Kindness Club, it's not about competition like so many activities and sports at school. It's about being together and helping others, and the kids get to be involved. 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

0: 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Welcome. Happy Friday. 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
5: Mostly sunny here on your Friday. You've made it almost to the end of the week. A couple of isolated showers up in the Chicagoland area. Most of us are dry during the day, but by tonight we're talking about some rain moving in. For the rest of the state, lows near 65, and on Saturday, sunshine back pretty nice and a high between 79 and 84. For WBGL, I'm meteorologist Kevin Leidy.

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0: Lickety split. All the tickets sold out for the Harvest of Hope family concert coming on Saturday, September 12th to Peterson Park in Mattoon. But there is a chance to still get tickets by winning those tickets. I'm Danielle. So glad you're here and hope that you will go to the WBGL app and enter to win a 4-pack to the Harvest of Hope family concert. It is only through the WBGL app, so you must download it, but it's free, and then it's easy to fill out that form. 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She sings that song, There's a God. She was just added recently to have so much fun with your friends from WBGL and thousands of other Jesus followers at Peterson Park in Mattoon. The WBGL app is the place to enter to win.
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6: Mostly sunny here on your Friday. You've made it almost to the end of the week. A couple of isolated showers up in the Chicagoland area. Most of us are dry during the day, but by tonight we're talking about some rain moving in. For the rest of the state, lows near 65, and on Saturday, sunshine back pretty nice and a high between 79 and 84. For WBGL, I'm meteorologist Kevin Leidy.

Even though I've seen God show up for me again and again and again, there's times where I wonder, are you going to show up this time? And his answer is, ain't no way I'm not going to show up. He will show up. He is there. He's going to show up for you. Here's Jamie McDonald on WBGL.

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Your cross is the proof that love made the first move.

0: love because he first loved us. God is the one who shows us what love really is. Casting Crowns with Love Moved First on WBGL. Hey, I'm Danielle. I'm glad that you're here. You know, the Bible tells us that no one comes to Jesus and comes to God on their own, because in ourselves, we want to do our own thing and do what's right in our own eyes. But when you feel that tug on your heart, you feel those questions about who God is, who Jesus is, that's Him drawing you. And I really want you to follow that tug and not brush it aside, to know that true love from God means He gave up His Son Jesus, who died the death you and me deserve because of our sin, but He took that upon Himself. He overcame all of our sin. He overcame death too, and He was raised from the dead by God's power. This was God's plan all along. And as you hear more about this, as you think about this, as you feel that tug, if you're in that place, would love for you to find out more and reach out to this organization that helps people find out more about Jesus. When you text the name Jesus, J-E-S-U-S, to 41224, you'll immediately get a response sharing more about Jesus. You'll have the option to chat with someone over text. And then you'll be able to do these online courses, which I think is amazing because they're free to learn even more. It's step by step, but it starts with that pull, that tug of God drawing you, wanting you to know Him. So if you're feeling that, would love for you to reach out and text the name Jesus, J-E-S-U-S, to 41224.
1: I am convinced that the root cause of virtually every problem that every human has is lack of identity in Jesus. I really, really believe that. And so there are two basic types of identity.
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1: The first is basic identity. You are a child created in the image of God. You are of great worth, of great value, and that will never change. The other is role identity that really gets developed and focused on during the teen years. But we miss the basic identity. 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

0: 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Hey, I'm Danielle. Happy Friday. 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Thank you to Mike and Stacy DeGroot. 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
7: Mostly sunny here on your Friday. You've made it almost to the end of the week. A couple of isolated showers up in the Chicagoland area. Most of us are dry during the day, but by tonight we're talking about some rain moving in. For the rest of the state, lows near 65, and on Saturday, sunshine back pretty nice and a high between 79 and 84. For WBGL, I'm meteorologist Kevin Leidy.

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Riley Clemens with For the Good on WBGL. You're invited to come see Riley Clemens in concert. 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So it's at 11 a.m., which is a great time to be out on the lawn. You bring a lawn chair or a blanket. It's a really special show. I've gone to these. You will enjoy it. 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Wait.

0: It's wonderful to go to a concert. The artist has their set. There's lots of fun stuff going on. You get to hear from them. I'm Danielle. It's WBGL. But when it's a night of worship where the Holy Spirit is invited to lead, what happens? It's something different. The Altars Tour with Tasha Layton, David Leonard, and Patrick Mayberry is coming to Danville Thursday, October 8th. And I'm going to be there. I'll be at the WBGL table. Would love to have you join us. 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They're calling it a free-flowing, collaborative worship experience. And no night of this tour is going to look the same. 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Tickets just went on sale, by the way.
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11: Mostly sunny here on your Friday. You've made it almost to the end of the week. A couple of isolated showers up in the Chicagoland area. Most of us are dry during the day, but by tonight we're talking about some rain moving in. For the rest of the state, lows near 65, and on Saturday, sunshine back pretty nice and a high between 79 and 84. For WBGL, I'm meteorologist Kevin Lighty.

This next worship song from Cece Winans is 3 minutes and 36 seconds. If you might have 3 minutes and 36 seconds to breathe, to worship God, to lift your hands, to lift your heart to Him, there's an opportunity for that.

0: The cars are racing around the track, but they can't just keep going and going. They have to have a pit stop. It's quick. It's like, get this car back going, back a part of the race. And in those seasons of life, we got to go and go and go like that. But a prayer pit stop, I think this is a really blessed, important thing. I'm Danielle. It's WBGL. I was just talking to my good friend Wheeze. You hear her in the evenings on WBGL. She's encouraging. She is a prayer warrior. If you ask her to pray, she will pray. She has so much faith in our God to move and work and answer through prayer. And she's seen that. And we were having a prayer pit stop on the phone. I said, hey, I need you to pray about this. I want to pray with you about this. And then she was telling me some other stuff that was going on with her. And I said, I'm going to pray over you. And then at the end, we both had this big sigh of relief. We said, oh, I needed that. And then we go back into, you know, the race, the things that we need to do. So if there's someone in your life that you can do that with, you can call, you can just take a few minutes to have a prayer pit stop together. It's a really, really good thing that will gear you up as you continue to do the race. And if you don't have that person, praying for that person is a good thing, but we could stop right now and have a prayer pit stop over you. Let's do that. A quick prayer pit stop. I pray over the one who's listening right now, Lord, all those things that are bubbling up in their heart, those worries, those concerns, big things, little things, everything in between. We bring them to you right now and we lay them at your feet. And I pray that you would charge up the person who is listening with your peace, with your presence, with trust in you. In Jesus' name we ask, amen.
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0: I pray the Lord's blessing and keeping and health and peace and joy and happiness over your weekend. I'm Danielle. It's WBGL. Amen. We ask for those things, Lord. I'm out. Lindsay is coming in. A big thank you to our WBGL Day partners, Mike and Stacey DeGroot. They're from New Lenox, celebrating 33 years of marriage. 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Happy anniversary, Mike and Stacey. 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
5: Mostly sunny here on your Friday. You've made it almost to the end of the week. A couple of isolated showers up in the Chicagoland area. Most of us are dry during the day, but by tonight we're talking about some rain moving in. For the rest of the state, lows near 65, and on Saturday, sunshine back pretty nice and a high between 79 and 84. For WBGL, I'm meteorologist Kevin Lighty.

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If you've wondered whether things will ever get better, hear this. Your life has value. You matter to God. 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

I Know a Name. It's Elevation Worship on WBTL. Hey, I'm Lindsay. Happy Friday. I'm so glad that you're here this afternoon because I have a ton of really encouraging songs to get you through your afternoon with a lot of hope and a lot of God's love and a lot of comfort and peace. All of the best things here at WBTL. Even

Okay, I'm so excited about today in WBTL. I'm Lindsay. I'm glad you're here. I got to tell you about something, and I got to have you help me spread the word. Today, the WBTL Kindness Club for Schools launches. We're so excited. So this is really getting schools in the WBTL listening area to start a kindness club. So think of, you know, a sport, or think of band or choir or chess club, whatever kind of club. But this club is all about spreading kindness, God's love, compassion, friendship. It's the best. And so we get you to start a kindness club at your school. Then we send you a kindness club kit. We just put these together yesterday. They're so fun. Tons of supplies to get you started. Art supplies and candy and resources. We've created this binder with tons

0: She's the voice behind Worship Through It, Meet Me in the Valley, and Into the Sea. 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
3: Mostly sunny here on your Friday. You've made it almost to the end of the week. A couple of isolated showers up in the Chicagoland area. Most of us are dry during the day, but by tonight we're talking about some rain moving in. For the rest of the state, lows near 65, and on Saturday, sunshine back pretty nice and a high between 79 and 84. For WBGL, I'm meteorologist Kevin Leidy.

Okay, that song was like 4 minutes long. And for 4 minutes, we got to feel a little bit like we were actually in heaven. It's Homesick for Heaven. It's Phil Wickham on WBGL. Hey, I'm Lindsay. These are songs of hope. These are songs of the good news. These are songs of Jesus. Here's For King and Country.

0: WBTL. Hey, I'm Lindsay. So we have this big Harvest of Hope family concert coming up on September 12th with Mercy Me. It's this kind of like a Christian outdoor music festival. It's on a baseball field, Peterson Park in Mattoon. Food trucks line the outfield. Lots of artists, lots of people. It's so fun. So what happened this time is it sold out so fast. People love Mercy Me. And so Harvest of Hope is sold out. You can't buy tickets. Here's the great news for you. If you were bummed that you didn't get tickets, we have some that we are giving away. This is only in the WBGL app. And you can enter to win these tickets. 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
1: 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Hi, I'm Chuck Bentley with the Crown Money Minute and WBGL. In 2 Kings 7, the city of Samaria was in a famine. 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

0: It's new worship music from Passion and Christian Stanfield. It's called Just That Good. What a great song for a Friday. I'm Lindsay. 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
5: Mostly sunny here on your Friday. You've made it almost to the end of the week. A couple of isolated showers up in the Chicagoland area. Most of us are dry during the day, but by tonight we're talking about some rain moving in. For the rest of the state, lows near 65, and on Saturday, sunshine back pretty nice and a high between 79 and 84. For WBGL, I'm meteorologist Kevin Leidy.

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That's the great thing about the family of God, is that everyone gets invited. There's no person, no identity, no past, no anything that keeps someone from the love of God. It is the best. Everybody is in. That includes you. I'm Lindsay. This is WBGL. I'm so glad that you're here this afternoon. Here's Ben Fuller.

0: WBGL Ham Lindsay. Theology 101 is that everyone is in. Everyone gets invited to be a part of salvation, forgiveness, and hope in Jesus. So that includes you, yes, but it also includes the type of person that we might look with judgment on, or we might think, I don't know about them. I don't know if I want to be around them. Luke in the gospel, in the Bible, he brings everybody into the family. He elevates everybody that people would maybe look down on or oppress. He elevates the poor. He elevates the prisoners. He elevates the tax collectors and the sinners. What he's saying, there's basically nothing you could do, no person you could be, no identity you could have, that it would push you outside of the love of God. Here is the verse. I love this one. Luke 4. He said, "The Spirit of the Lord is on me because he has anointed me to proclaim the good news to the poor. He has sent me to proclaim freedom for the prisoners and recovery of sight for the blind, to set the oppressed free and to proclaim the Lord's favor." This gospel message, this Jesus message, it's for everyone. That includes you, also includes the people that we might judge, that we might look down upon. Everybody's invited into the family of God.
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8: Mostly sunny here this afternoon. A couple of pop-up showers far northern Illinois. The rest of us looking good. 79 to 84 with the high. And then we're talking about that rain starting to spread in a little bit more tonight with lows in the mid-60s. But the sun is back on Saturday in a high between 79 and 84. For WBGL, I'm meteorologist Kevin Lighty.

It's not always easy. I'll tell you that. I'll admit that too. To trust in God and what He's doing. That's Lauren Daigle and Trust in You on WBGL. And so I think that these songs really help build your confidence that God is doing something, even when you can't see, that He is still working. Here's Cade Thompson.

0: WBGL. Hey, I'm Lindsay. All of us at one point, every single person on this planet, thinks about this big spiritual question. What happens after this? After this life on this earth is over, then what happens? And that's like a daunting question because there's so much unknown. Here's how you can know. Here's how you can be excited, actually. Here's how you can have hope. It's because of Jesus and the gospel message. The gospel is how you are saved. 1 Corinthians 15 says, what is the gospel? The gospel is this. It's the good news that Jesus died on the cross for our sins to cover them. And then he was buried and then he rose again on the third day. So that's the gospel. That's the good news. We believe that. We trust him. We follow Jesus. And then we can get excited for what's next. We have hope for heaven eternally. If you've thought about that question before and you're just not sure, like maybe you just don't feel peace. Maybe you're not sure where you stand. I encourage you to text the word Jesus, J-E-S-U-S, to 41224. Let us text you back with some more Bible verses. We can go more in depth with the gospel message. You can choose to talk to someone, ask some questions, your big spiritual questions that you're thinking about. Text the word Jesus, J-E-S-U-S, to 41224.
1: Welcome to Making Your Life Count, where we talk about living a life of purpose by growing in your walk with God. Hi, I'm Mark Gothier, and today we're diving into the incredible ways you can have a real influence in the lives of others by following Jesus' example. First, it all begins with growing in your relationship with God. You see, when you spend time in His Word and seek Him in prayer, it's like planting seeds that will grow into a life filled with purpose, strength, and peace. The closer we draw to God, the more He shapes our hearts to reflect His love for others. When you live a life that reflects Christ's love, it opens doors to share the hope you've found in Him. So, whether you're praying, caring for someone, or simply sharing your faith, remember that each step is a chance to grow in your walk with God and make your life count. The world needs the hope and the love of Jesus, and it starts with you.
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0: I really hope you had your windows down for that one if you're driving around in a car right now. So wherever I go, it's Ellie Holcomb. What a great summer Friday song here on WBGL. I'm so glad that you're here to get encouraged and to maybe get in a good mood. Not that you were in a bad one, but it's you can always get in a better mood, right? And these songs, they help. They give you the peace and the joy and the love of God, which just makes you happy. I want to thank today's WBGL Day partners. 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So this is Mike and Stacy DeGroote from New Lenox. They're celebrating 33 years of marriage. They're so thankful for many blessings, including their sons, Michael and Mitchell, a special friend, Dave, who shared life with Mike, and the special family who shared life with Mitch in 2023. They also want to thank WBGL for daily encouragement. So Mike and Stacy, happy anniversary. It's your day of love, but how cool it is that you involved all of us, so many people listening to WBGL today needing hope, and you're giving it. Thank you.
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7: Mostly sunny here this afternoon. A couple of pop-up showers far northern Illinois. The rest of us looking good. 79 to 84 with the high. And then talking about that rain starting to spread in a little bit more tonight with lows in the mid-60s. But the sun is back on Saturday and a high between 79 and 84. For WBGL, I'm meteorologist Kevin Mighty.

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1: Matthew West reminding you how loved you are by a real God on WBGL. I'm Lindsay. And you're not just loved, by the way, you're liked too. Like, he enjoys you. He sings over you, delights over you, the Bible says. He likes talking to you. Let's praise him together now with Brandon Lake.
2: I want to dance like David. I want a faith like Paul. I want to sing like Silas, tearing down the prison walls. I want to face that fire.

Okay, I'm so excited about today on WBTL. I'm Lindsay. I'm glad you're here. I got to tell you about something, and I got to have you help me spread the word. Today, the WBTL Kindness Club for Schools launches. We're so excited. So this is really getting schools in the WBTL listening area to start a kindness club. So think of, you know, a sport, or think of band or choir or chess club, whatever kind of club. But this club is all about spreading kindness, God's love, compassion, friendship. It's the best. And so we get you to start a kindness club at your school. Then we send you a kindness club kit. We just put these together yesterday. They're so fun. Tons of supplies to get you started. Art supplies and candy and resources. We've created this binder with tons

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4: Mostly sunny here this afternoon. A couple of pop-up showers far northern Illinois. The rest of us looking good. 79 to 84 with the high. And then we're talking about that rain starting to spread in a little bit more tonight with lows in the mid-60s. But the sun is back on Saturday in a high between 79 and 84. For WBGL, I'm meteorologist Kevin Leidy.

Some worship from house fires on your Friday afternoon. This is WBTL. I'm Lindsay. Worship really helps. It helps a lot of different things. It helps your blood pressure. It helps your mood. It helps you just have a great Friday. So I'm glad that we have so much of it. Let's keep going with passion, and the Lord will provide.

0: WBTL. Hi, I'm Lindsay. Maybe you heard that the big Harvest of Hope family concert in Mattoon is sold out. It sold out so fast this year, I guess because it's Mercy Me and everybody loves Mercy Me. And so it sold out so fast. And maybe you were wanting to go, you have planned to go, and you go to get tickets and they're gone. Such a bummer. So now we have an opportunity for you to win tickets. 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

0: It's Holly Brand and I Know Somebody on WBGL. Hey, I'm Lindsay. Happy Friday. It's been fun hanging out with you. I love hanging out with you and getting you lifted up, getting you encouraged, listening to these awesome Jesus songs together. Eric, my friend, is coming in next. You're going to love him. Before I go, I really want to thank our day partners today. So this is Mike and Stacy D Group from New Linux. They're the ones giving really generously to this ministry. So their own money, because they're celebrating 33 years of marriage. And so they're celebrating. They're thankful for many blessings, including their sons, Michael and Mitchell, a special friend, Dave, who shared life with Mike, and the special family who shared life with Mitch in 2023. They also want to thank WBGL for daily encouragement. And we are happy to be here for you. We are so thankful for you too, because Mike and Stacy, they're really the ones making sure that you get to listen to these songs today. 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
5: Mostly sunny here this afternoon. A couple of pop-up showers far northern Illinois. The rest of us looking good. 79 to 84 with the high. And then we're talking about that rain starting to spread in a little bit more tonight with lows in the mid-60s. But the sun is back on Saturday and a high between 79 and 84. For WBGL, I'm meteorologist Kevin Lighty.

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1: WBGL, I'm Eric. We're entering into the weekend, and maybe this past week has been very busy for you. You've just been trying to keep it all together and, you know, going by that list you have of to-dos, and you've been really busy and you're worn out, and maybe you're entering into the weekend thinking, I have more to do than I want to get accomplished. What if, this is just a question, it's a safe thing to ask, what if we could just be a little less productive this weekend? What if we decided to kind of put something off because we're going to sit on the porch, or we're going to go on a walk, or we're going to spend some time talking with family or friends? I give you permission, for whatever that's worth, trying to give that for myself too. Make it.

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0: On the night you're falling all to pieces, you can bring your lonely heart to Jesus. What if I told you that I believe it?
1: You're listening to WBGL. My name is Eric, and what a great time we had at the Fairbury Fair last night. I was out there along with our friend Don Zajac. He's a volunteer here at WBGL, and we were just welcomed in, and Big Daddy Weave was there, and some of you stopped by our table and said hello to us, picked up those little squeeze toys we have, those little radio WBGL squeeze toys, I guess that's what they're called, and pens, and just the conversation was really wonderful. So thank you if you happened to be there and you happened to say hello to us, and we really hope you enjoyed that concert as well. One friend was saying that was the first Christian concert he's been to, and I thought that was remarkable. And what a great concert to attend with Big Daddy Weave. And there are more concerts happening throughout our listening area. And by the way, we love seeing you and spending some time saying hi and catching up a little bit, or maybe meeting for the first time. And so if you do happen to be at one of those places where we are, look us up. We'd love to get reacquainted or connect there at these events. We've got some concerts again through the listening area. If you want to keep up with that, check it out at WBGL.org.
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10: Mostly sunny here this afternoon. A couple of pop-up showers far northern Illinois. The rest of us looking good. 79 to 84 with the high. And then we're talking about that rain starting to spread in a little bit more tonight with lows in the mid-60s. But the sun is back on Saturday and a high between 79 and 84. For WBGL, I'm meteorologist Kevin Lighty.

I love it when we receive messages like this at WBGL. A friend texted in and said, thank you. I've been dealing with depression and life issues, listening to WBGL, and I feel a little bit better. Thank you for sharing that.

0: I was reading that the human body has 206 bones, about 650 muscles, tens of trillions of cells, and a brain with about 86 billion neurons. And medical friends, correct me if I'm wrong there, but that's what I was reading. WBGL, I'm Eric, and it's very interesting, all of that working together. Think about that constantly, quietly, in the background. We're not even thinking about it, and it's all working. The heart is beating, the lungs are breathing, the body is healing, the mind is processing. Somehow, it is holding together. And friend, that's not random. That is design. And when you really take a second to think about that, it's hard not to be in awe of God and how he would create something so intricate and so wonderful. And that creation is you.
1: I am convinced that the root cause of virtually every problem that every human has is lack of identity in Jesus. I really, really believe that. And so there are two basic types of identity.
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1: 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But we miss the basic identity. And so many kids are left to wonder, well, who am I? And then we find it in our role identity.
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0: Josiah Queen, and that song is called Demons Run and Hide here on this Friday afternoon on WBGL. I'm Eric, and I just want to say thank you for listening today. I had a friend who said, well, I'd like to give, but I can't really give at this time. I wish I could support WBGL. And I said, do you pray? And he said, yeah, I pray for WBGL. And I said, then you support this ministry. 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
6: Mostly sunny here this afternoon. A couple of pop-up showers far northern Illinois. The rest of us looking good. 79 to 84 with the high. And then talking about that rain starting to spread in a little bit more tonight with lows in the mid-60s. But the sun is back on Saturday in a high between 79 and 84. For WBGL, I'm meteorologist Kevin Lighty.

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WBTL. Hey, there's a concert you might be interested in if you're in the Decatur, Illinois region, and it's coming up this Sunday on the 23rd. 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You might recognize songs like What If, First Things First, among others, and that's going to be at Passion Community Church in Decatur at 6 o'clock this coming Sunday evening. 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

0: WBGL. You know, all of us have a full-time job, and that full-time job is reining in the tongue, you know, using our words, what we say, being careful about that. Some of us talk a lot, others not so much. Some of us are kind of in that in-between area, but we all have these challenges at times where we have to just be careful what we say and how we respond, knowing that our words have a lot of power. And they can really hurt or they can really uplift. And so just think about that. Think about the words with your family, with your friends. Sometimes it's good to just pause, you know, for a little bit. If we feel like we're going to say something we don't want to say. Proverbs 16:24 says, "Gracious words are a honeycomb, sweet to the soul and healing to the bones." Then Proverbs 15:1 says, "A gentle answer turns away wrath, but a harsh word stirs up anger." So our words can be used to promote peace or to perhaps escalate conflict.
1: Shonda Pierce, Girls Night. 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
7: A few scattered showers, maybe a thunderstorm here as we head throughout the rest of your Friday and into tonight. Lows down around 65. Sunshine back for the weekend. Looks good with the temperature 79 to 84 on Saturday and 76 to 81 on Sunday. For WBGL, I'm meteorologist Kevin Lighting.

0: WBTL, I'm Eric. We're going to play Phil Wickham's song, Homesick for Heaven. First, wanted to share what Phil Wickham had to say about his song.
1: Hey, this is Phil Wickham, and I am homesick for heaven. Anybody else out there with me on that? I mean, doesn't this world just feel like it's getting crazier and crazier? And I'm so thankful for Jesus. I'm so thankful that I wake up in the morning with peace in my heart, with joy in my song, with future and with hope and life because of Jesus and what he's done for me. And I just want to speak to anybody out there that's like, I don't know if heaven's my home. It says in the scripture that Jesus is the way, the truth, and the life, that no one comes to the Father except through him. It says, if you confess with your mouth that Jesus is Lord and believe in your heart that God raised him from the dead, you will be saved. So right now you can cry out to Jesus and know that you are saved and know that heaven is your home and know that you're forgiven. He is the way, the truth, the life. I cannot wait to see him face to face. I'm homesick for heaven.

0: That's Zach Williams and Old Church Choir on WBGL. I'm Eric, and if you enjoy the music of Tasha Layton, songs like Worship Through It, Meet Me in the Valley, Into the Sea, Never, and How Far, you're going to want to attend the Altars Tour with Tasha Layton, David Leonard, and Patrick Mayberry, presented by WBGL. This is coming up Thursday, October the 8th at 7 p.m. at Crossroads Christian Church in Danville. And so if you're in that area, check out the Altars Tour. 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

0: Jamie McDonald and Ain't No Way on WBGL. Thank you for listening. Thank you for being here with us on this Friday afternoon and for supporting WBGL. 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
6: A few scattered showers, maybe a thunderstorm here as we head throughout the rest of your Friday and into tonight. Lows down around 65. Sunshine back for the weekend. Looks good with the temperature 79 to 84 on Saturday and 76 to 81 on Sunday. For WBGL, I'm meteorologist Kevin Lighting.

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0: Maybe the relationship ended. Maybe the dream fell apart.
1: Maybe life isn't turning out how you thought it would.
0: Don't mistake a hard chapter for the end of the story. 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

0: You might have somebody or several people in your life who are going through difficult situations, and you might try to figure out what are the right words to say. WBGL, I'm Eric. Consider this. Oftentimes, people might not remember the words you said or the exact words you said, but they will remember that you were there for them. They will remember the love and the care and simply being present.
1: Yeah.

0: WBGL, I'm Eric. I was reading about racehorses and how valuable they are. People spend millions of dollars on these horses, and they are well taken care of, and they practice, and they build muscle and strength and endurance. But within all of that, it's very important that they schedule lighter days and times of relaxation and times where they're not pressing so hard, because these horses are extremely valuable. And that made me think about our lives. How valuable are the people around you? Maybe in your company, maybe in your home, maybe in your church. If they're valuable to you, they're valuable to God, we do know, and we have to take care of them. And so it's important sometimes to have rest. It's important to have seasons where you lighten up a little bit so that you don't wear them out, you don't exhaust them, and you don't injure them. And sometimes that's something we have to keep in mind for ourselves. We are valuable to our Heavenly Father. And so we do the best we can to not push too hard. And if we find ourselves in a season where we are doing that, to try to figure out a way to schedule in some rest, to schedule in some relaxation, or to schedule days that are a little bit lighter so that we're not pushing too hard.
1: John Reddick, the No Fear Tour. 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
6: Well, a few scattered showers, maybe a thunderstorm here as we head throughout the rest of your Friday and into tonight. Lows down around 65. Sunshine back for the weekend. Looks good with the temperature 79 to 84 on Saturday and 76 to 81 on Sunday. For WBGL, I'm meteorologist Kevin Lighty.

WBGL, I love these words out of 1 John 3, verse 1. See what great love the Father has lavished on us, that we should be called children of God. And that is what we are. The reason the world does not know us is that it did not know Him. Fears

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0: A new song by Franny Cash, Jesus All Along on WBGL. I'm Eric, and coming up here really soon, Saturday, August the 29th, is the Riley Clemens concert at the Mahomet Music Festival in Mahomet. 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
1: 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Hi, I'm Chuck Bentley with the Crown Money Minute and WBGL. In 2 Kings 7, the city of Samaria was in a famine. 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

0: That's Kate Thompson. That's What the Cross Is For on WBGL. 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And we do appreciate you spending some time here with us as we enter into it. 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
8: A few scattered showers, maybe a thunderstorm here as we head throughout the rest of your Friday and into tonight. Lows down around 65. Sunshine back for the weekend. Looks good with the temperature 79 to 84 on Saturday and 76 to 81 on Sunday. For WBGL, I'm meteorologist Kevin Lighty.

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WBTL, I'm Eric. We're entering into the weekend, and maybe this past week has been very busy for you. You've just been trying to keep it all together and, you know, going by that list you have of to-dos, and you've been really busy and you're worn out, and maybe you're entering into the weekend thinking, I have more to do than I want to get accomplished. What if, this is just a question, it's a safe thing to ask, what if we could just be a little less productive this weekend? What if we decided to kind of put something off because we're going to sit on the porch, or we're going to go on a walk, or we're going to spend some time talking with family or friends? I give you permission, for whatever that's worth, trying to give that for myself too.

0: You're listening to WBGL. My name is Eric, and what a great time we had at the Fairbury Fair last night. I was out there along with our friend Don Zajac. He's a volunteer here at WBGL, and we were just welcomed in, and Big Daddy Weave was there, and some of you stopped by our table and said hello to us, picked up those little squeeze toys we have, those little radio WBGL squeeze toys, I guess that's what they're called, and pens, and just the conversation was really wonderful. So thank you if you happened to be there and you happened to say hello to us, and we really hope you enjoyed that concert as well. One friend was saying that was the first Christian concert he's been to, and I thought that was remarkable. And what a great concert to attend with Big Daddy Weave. And there are more concerts happening throughout our listening area. And by the way, we love seeing you and spending some time saying hi and catching up a little bit, or maybe meeting for the first time. And so if you do happen to be at one of those places where we are, look us up. We'd love to get reacquainted or connect there at these events. We've got some concerts again through the listening area. If you want to keep up with that, check it out at WBGL.org.
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7: A few scattered showers, maybe a thunderstorm here as we head throughout the rest of your Friday and into tonight. Lows down around 65. Sunshine back for the weekend. Looks good with the temperature 79 to 84 on Saturday and 76 to 81 on Sunday. For WBGL, I'm meteorologist Kevin Lighty.

I love it when we receive messages like this at WBGL. A friend texted in and said, thank you. I've been dealing with depression and life issues, listening to WBGL, and I feel a little bit better. Thank you for sharing that.

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0: I was reading that the human body has 206 bones, about 650 muscles, tens of trillions of cells, and a brain with about 86 billion neurons. And medical friends, correct me if I'm wrong there, but that's what I was reading. WBGL, I'm Eric, and it's very interesting, all of that working together. Think about that constantly, quietly, in the background. We're not even thinking about it, and it's all working. The heart is beating, the lungs are breathing, the body is healing, the mind is processing. Somehow, it is holding together. And friend, that's not random. That is design. And when you really take a second to think about that, it's hard not to be in awe of God and how he would create something so intricate and so wonderful. And that creation is you.
1: Welcome to Making Your Life Count, where we talk about living a life of purpose by growing in your walk with God. Hi, I'm Mark Gothier, and today we're diving into the incredible ways you can have a real influence in the lives of others by following Jesus' example. First, it all begins with growing in your relationship with God. You see, when you spend time in His Word and seek Him in prayer, it's like planting seeds that will grow into a life filled with purpose, strength, and peace. The closer we draw to God, the more He shapes our hearts to reflect His love for others. When you live a life that reflects Christ's love, it opens doors to share the hope you've found in Him. So, whether you're praying, caring for someone, or simply sharing your faith, remember that each step is a chance to grow in your walk with God and make your life count. The world needs the hope and the love of Jesus, and it starts with you.
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0: Torn Wells and Breathe On It here on WBGL. Well, it is our prayer that you have a safe and a great weekend. I'm going to head out and Wheez is going to share with you tonight, spend some time with you up until midnight. And we want to say thank you to all of the friends making it possible each day on WBGL. 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We appreciate that and depend on it. 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It's Mike and Stacy DeGroot of New Lenox. 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
9: Oh, a few scattered showers, maybe a thunderstorm here as we head throughout the rest of your Friday and into tonight. Lows down around 65. Sunshine back for the weekend. Looks good with the temperature 79 to 84 on Saturday and 76 to 81 on Sunday. For WBGL, I'm meteorologist Kevin Lighty.

For God so loved the world that he gave his one and only Son. 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

0: If your glass feels half empty, these songs are reminders of what God can do. WBGL.
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